queen. Whether you're broke or evergreen, your black, white, beige, chola descent, your Lebanese, your Orient. Whether life's disabilities left you outcast, but leader teased, rejoice and love yourself today, cause baby, you were born this way.

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Ask for advice, get money twice. I'm from the dirty, but that Chico nice. Y'all call it a moment, I call it life.

0: You just gotta keep doing what you're doing and keep moving in your life in the direction that you feel is the best way to go. You know, I'm just gonna be me, and I'm not really gonna try to be anybody else. I don't really even know where to begin or even really what to do, because no matter what I do, every time, you know, I'm just gonna be me, and I'm not really gonna try to be anybody else.
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You can find me on Instagram.

fortunate to play a lot of amazing festivals and thrilling clubs around the world. If you want to have a look at my touring schedule, go to my website and check out the dates. Hope to see you at one of my shows.

are approaching the last track of this episode. I hope you enjoyed listening to this week's Darklight Sessions. If you have any ideas, suggestions regarding the show, maybe you want to request a track, leave me a comment on one of my social pages. Hope to see you back next week for another episode of Darklight Sessions.

offered his hand. They danced quiet in a room that had been thunder moments ago. No words, just the rhythm slowing down around them. The kind of silence that feels fine.